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skirt the business, skipping all the foreplay. 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

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Apathy had to make out a body, the status quo. Avatar opportunity is creating the capital. And no cap, audiences are infinitely more valuable when they thinkin' they ugly and acting fat in a fashion. Blue blocker chucks in a glowing screen. 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You gotta function to know the scene. Still a dream killer. 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Mug or something muddy. Better hope it's stronger than caffeine. 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
1: Cool enough to rock the metal skin like it was natural. 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Might be what you actually want. A waste of energy debating the mechanical for when gender is so easily programmable. You know that. Beating it without leaving a bruise. Out your window, whatever you choose. 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So give them something that they can use. Modify energy with a click. 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Consciousness is a memory stick, and that means that you can plug it in and feel what they believe. Drive it harder till you know them, you will never be relieved. In this moment at your fingertips is everything you need. 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
1: Overheat, let it breathe. 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Are you sure? You need to be the keeping score. 1-0 is all you need to overload. Crack the code, open the sequence, take it slow. 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
0: on the one and only.
1: As up in the sky so you can see them when you're on your back. You might have received a day two with the sun ray through satellites that ever replace the clouds. Beautiful as stars, you got more bars on mobile, don't you now? Get what you want, whatever the place, better be ready to go. You are a perfect picture pulled out from your memory, so this is what the face you face, a face all glistening and right at the golden hour in the middle of the golden city. So pretty, give all your power because
0: on the one, on the one, on the one.

0: has bad days.
1: Don't worry.
0: It's not the end of the world. There's always tomorrow.
1: You can do it.
0: I'm ready to support your next effort.
1: I'm always here for you.
0: Everybody has bad days.
1: Don't worry.
0: It's not the end of the world. There's always tomorrow.
1: You can do it.
0: I'm ready to support your next effort.
1: I'm always here for you.
0: Everybody has bad days.
1: Don't worry.
0: It's not the end of the world. There's always tomorrow.
1: You can do it.
0: I'm ready to support your next effort.
1: I'm always here for you.
0: Everybody has bad
1: days. Don't worry.
0: It's not the end of the world. There's always tomorrow.
1: You can do it.
0: I'm ready to support your next effort.
1: I'm always here for
2: you.
1: Everybody has bad days.
2: Don't worry. Where you came from.
0: It's not the end of the world. There's always tomorrow. You can do it. I'm ready to support your next effort.
2: I know who your best friends are. You don't even know who I am. You don't even know who I am. I know where your house is. And I know who your siblings are. And you don't even know who I am. You don't even know who I am. You don't even know who I am.

0: who I am. You don't even know who I am. You don't even know who I am.
1: I'm always here for you. Everybody has bad days, don't worry.
2: It's not the end of the world, there's always tomorrow.
1: You can do it.
2: I'm ready to support your next effort.
1: I'm always here for you.
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1: 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We have the Kite Hill Recycling Center super close by.
0: 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And it's just for old computers, right?
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0: Wow, I didn't know that. Where is it again?
1: It's next to the P1 parking lot near the University Fire Station, right off Highway 76.
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Take a wrong turn somewhere, call you Sunday, say I'm losing it, I'm running hot on empty, firing off some willful bottom line. Gave it everything I had, I am hazmat, I am radioactive.

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That's the sound of a car crash being prevented by a rumble strip. About half of all deadly traffic crashes in South Carolina are runoff road crashes. 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

0: Are you proud of your son? 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Are you proud of how he turned out?
1: Oh, yes.
0: Yes?
1: Oh, of course I'm proud.
0: Yes.

0: 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I'm not sure, but it's so pretty.
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I came up the stairs. I came to meet your cigarettes. 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

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Linen, wire, cloth, steel, release it all and go back to running from it.

Did you know that in 2022, transportation emissions accounted for 28% of the United States' greenhouse gas emissions? For every gallon of gasoline burned, the typical vehicle releases 23 pounds of a combination of gases, like carbon dioxide and nitrogen oxides. Nitrogen oxides lower our air quality and contribute to both acid rain as well as the depletion of our planet's ozone. Carbon dioxide contributes to annually higher temperatures, classified as the phenomenon known as global warming. But there is hope. 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

0: Are you proud of your son? Yes? Are you proud of how he turned out?
1: Oh, yes.
0: Yes?
1: Oh, of course I'm proud.
0: Yes.

Every year, more American adults die from vaccine-preventable diseases than from breast cancer, traffic accidents, or AIDS. Vaccines like the one for pneumococcal disease can protect adults from illnesses that can cause missed days of work, hospitalization, and even death. Pneumococcal disease is an infection that can lead to pneumonia, meningitis, or even a severe blood infection. That's just one example of an infection that can spread from person to person. 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
0: Listen, I know you didn't ask, but you have a nice butt.
1: I'm sorry, what?
0: Your butt. I like it. I've been staring, and it's very nice.
1: Dude, what's wrong with you? 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
0: You are so out of line right now.
3: Come on. You're seriously wearing those pants and didn't expect anyone to compliment your butt? You're crazy.
2: Think before you speak. It's not just uncomfortable. Uninvited comments are disrespectful. 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

am full of heavy metals. I am a heavy metal man. I have work in the morning. I have two bags over each hand. I came up the stairs. I came to meet your cigarettes. You'd like to keep my salesman's teeth, wouldn't you, baby? But I'm on a pirate's crazy-eyed quest.

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1: Yeah, hi. I'd like to report a bear sighting, as in Smokey Bear. 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
0: Did you know that 9 out of 10 wildfires are caused by humans?
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where they're going. Nobody knows where they're going. 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I told poor Joan, you've been talking

0: Machinery,
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1: transcendence,
0: slaps,
1: tryhard,
0: high strung,
1: erotic,
0: blue cross,
1: golden arches,
0: pearly gates,
1: supermarket,
0: interstate,
1: picket fence,
0: domestic,
1: citizen's arrest,
0: Tuesday
1: name,
0: gas station,
1: phantom pain,
0: art therapy,
1: eggshell
0: white, parking garage,
1: detail,
0: micropolitic,
1: private property,
0: killing point,
1: agenda,
0: arms,
1: body,
0: legs,
1: flesh,
0: skin,
1: bone,
0: sinew,
1: good luck,
0: arms,
1: body,
0: legs,
1: flesh,
0: skin,
1: bone,
0: sinew,
1: good luck,
0: arms,
1: body,
0: legs,
1: flesh,
0: skin,
1: bone,

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1: Hello. Try to sign in and, well, hang on. Let me turn head volume on. Ooh. Mic one is strong today. Log in. Y'all, the website is being super finicky right now. Yo, come on, let's... Oh, apparently I am signed on. Thank you, Wizbiff Websites. Okay. Hello, you are listening to WSPFFM Clemson. I'm the host of right now show, Cybertronic. Wait. Hold on, let me redo that. You are listening to WSPFFM Clemson. I'm the host of right now show, Micah Peak, and right now show is Cybertronic, where I play mostly, if not exclusively, electronic music. And also, surprisingly, there's like more than 20 people listening right now, which is crazy. Usually, I would expect it to be quite dead during the summer, but, you know, it says there's 25 people here, so... hello, 25 people listening to me. Maybe. Anyways, it's been a minute. So, it's storming outside too. I'm sorry. I get back into swing things. Yeah, so today is like kind of like a bit of a demo show of like what inspired this whole show of mine. Also, it's raining like super hard outside right now. I don't know if I said that already. But Cybertronic was initially inspired by a Discord community I'm a part of called Cyber Neuro, which is, you know, like a mostly neurofunk drum and bass, like a lot of like really crazy sound design electronic bass music, you know. So today I'm gonna be playing a bunch of, you know, stuff from people, whether it be just like the taste or adjacent to that community. But yeah, so a lot of the songs are, you know, I guess on average a little bit longer than normal. Like, I'd say like most are more than 5 minutes, but yeah, I gotta get back in the swing of things. This is like one of the few shows that's been on air this summer. I think I meant to do other shows, but I just never got around to doing it during the summer, so this is technically the only one, but also not really. This is my new show time now, which is 3:30 to 5, which I am really excited about. But yeah, just to go ahead and start off with the track list, we have Exodus featuring KRS-One by Noisia and Mayhem, which is a single. And then we have Could This Be by Noisia, which is from their album Split the Atom Special Edition. And then after that, we have Dead Communication by Current Value, Dean Rodell, and Lockjaw from Current Value's album Deadly Toys. Oh my goodness, this is like thundering. And then we got Unto Fatum by Carl from his album Bitumen or Bitumen. I have not learned how to pronounce that. And then lastly, before the next, you know, top of the hour, we have Saturn by Codex from the compilation Assembly 1 on the label Sype, which is actually the label derivative of the community that, you know, inspired this whole show. And then potentially, you know, before the top of the hour, I'm going to be able to play Scrotum Left Its Dwelling by Raltech from their album Sprouted and Formed. So, yeah, I'm going to play two PSAs. I think we got some new PSAs, by the way, from over the summer. I don't know if the other shows have been playing them yet, but they look new. They're made by people in our radio station, which I think is very cool. And I'm actually kind of excited to hear them because I haven't heard any of them yet. So just a reminder, the views and opinions expressed on the show do not necessarily represent the views of WSBF, Clemson University, or the Board of Trustees. I think I've yapped enough. Kind of stalled because I'm here early, to be honest. But yeah, I'm going to, you know, play the PSAs and start the music. And hopefully I can read the numbers of them so I can log them, which is surprisingly difficult. Whatever. All right. I'll talk to y'all later after PSAs and music.
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to pray. All my people, put your hands up right now. We on that mission. You know what time it is. We rolling out mayhem, nausea, KRS. We on an exodus.

Hello, you are listening to WSBF FM Clemson. And honestly, I might play another track because like the clock, I can't tell which clock is just by my limit here. Let me just say it again now that it's according to the WSBF clock it's 3:55, but on my computer it says 3:59. 58. So, like, regardless, you were listening to WSBFF and Clemson there. Get the station ID. Yeah, I cannot catch a break from my own mother. She's texting me while I'm doing this show. She's like, "Are you tired?" Anyways, as much as I wish I could block her sometimes, I can't. I also should probably, you know, play more music. And then eventually two PSAs within the span of the next 30 minutes. What y'all just heard was Exodus by Noisia and Mayhem, then Could This Be by Noisia, then Dead Communication by Current Value, Dean Rodell, and Lockjaw, then Unto Fatum by Carl, and then last but not least, Saturn by Codex. Afterwards, what I'm going to be playing up next is Scrotum Left Its Dwelling by Raltek from their album Sprouted and Formed. Then Never Dream of Dying by Killsonic. Then Offshore Platform by Vorso from his album Holonomy. And then after that, I'm going to be playing Pacifica Chasing Shadows Remix by Spore from his Pacifica EP. And then last but not least, before the next time I get to come back on air or to announce music, I'm going to be playing Meltdown by Broken Note from their album Terminal Static. yeah. So I'm probably going to play a few songs, NPSAs, then some more songs. I feel like I hear rain outside. I think there's a really bad thunderstorm happening, and I really hope that my neighborhood does not lose power and I come home to a power outage, because that would be really annoying. Anyways, the views and opinions expressed on the show do not represent, hold on, let me restate this. The views and opinions expressed on this show do not necessarily represent the views of WSBF Clemson University or the Board of Trustees. I don't have it memorized, so. Yeah. But, yeah, more music. I am tired. I don't know. 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

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I'm the host of Right Now Show, Mikey P. Right Now Show, Cybertronic, where I play mostly, if not exclusively, electronic music. What y'all just heard in order was Scrotum Left Its Dwelling by Roltech, then Never Dream of Dying by Killsonic, then Offshore Platform by Vorso, then Pacifica Chasing Shadows Remix by Spore, and then last but not least, Meltdown by Broken Note. We got five more songs. It's just one person. It's literally just me. I'm the only person who does this show. But I got five more songs to play for y'all. And they are in order. Hang on. Sorry, I ate lunch like right before I came here. In order, they are Mondis by Aldeca from the various artists compilation Sentinel. Then, we got Feed for Speed by Billen and Coden from their EP Colonize. Well, it's just Billen's EP, not Coden's. Then, after that, we have Colossus by Billen from his EP Colossus. And then, after that, we have Metastate by Yugen from the compilation Assembly 1 on Cybe. And then, last but not least, we have Null Apophenia by N Squared, which is a single. But after that, it's a wraps for today. I'm just going to go back to playing the music. I'll talk to y'all after.

0: Out of nowhere, I actually have a random guest. I actually don't even know y'all's names are, but apparently it's a WSPF alumni just decided to pop in, and since I happen to be doing a show, he asked if he wanted to say his station ID, and so, you know, I'd let him.
1: All right, and wow, a blast from the past. Gene Garris, way back from 1989 to 1994, Sex, Lies, and Farm Machinery, here on WSBF FM Clemson 88.1 Frequency Modulation.
0: Yeah, so this is kind of a pleasant surprise to just out of nowhere to have someone come in. It's been very, very dead the past, like, season. Let's see. Just, like, looking at recent shows, which, of course, it's bugged on the website where it's, like, spams it over and over. So, like, last time, someone did come and do a show on Monday night. Usually we get, like, one or two people a week. I mean, like, the past, like, few weeks there have been like a few more people coming in, but this is
1: no, y'all need an intern class. I have at least one person, maybe a handful of people and in 2 years I'll have another one, so you and Leo will be here at the same time, Maximus, so maybe y'all could do a dueling show.
0: If you want to intern, that information should be available when we table at Tiger Prowl. So on, like, I think that's like Tuesday, like before class starts, or like the night before.
1: So that's where all the clubs are, I suspect.
0: Yeah. Yes. Is there anything else you want to say before?
1: Oh, goodness. If you're in Columbia, or jump out to makethepointradio.com, you can listen to me on WQXL FM and AM in Columbia. 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
0: Okay. I appreciate y'all for coming in.
1: Oh, thank you so much, and I'm glad there's real live folks on the radio back in Clemson.
0: No, yeah, there still is, and the show... we'll probably get 24 hours eventually because the club is growing, although most people don't ever want to do 3 to 5 a.m. But, you know, the other slots are getting filled up, so. But, yeah, it was a pleasure to meet you.
1: Oh, great to meet you, too. I'm Gene Garris. If you ever need anything, give me a shout in Columbia, and I'll try to help you out.
0: Okay. Well, I'm going to go back and play music now. I apologize for being so awkward. I've been awake since, like, 10:30 last night, so there's that. I'm going to go back to playing music. Up next we got Feed for Speed by Billen and Coden, then Colossus by Billen, then Metastate by Yugen, and then last but not least, Nullopop Finian by N Squared. I will talk to y'all after those tracks play.

Initialize med space, commence reconstruction.

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I'm the host of Right Now Show, Mike Kopeka. Right Now Show is Cybertronic, where I play mostly, not exclusively, electronic music. I got a little bit thrown off. I didn't expect people to come in. No one ever comes in, let alone during the summer when no one else is doing a show, really. And so, I get a little bit delayed, so I got to go ahead and announce Station ID, which you are listening to WSBF FM Clemson. I got one more song for y'all, which y'all just heard before. It was Mondus by Audeca from the compilation Sentinel. Then Feed for Speed by Billen and Coden from their EP Colonize. Then Colossus by Billen from his EP Colossus. Then Metastate by Yugen from the compilation Assembly 1 on Cybe Records. And then now that I finally got to the last song, which I'll be playing after I hang up, and I'm not going to come back on air. This is it after I play that song. That is going to be Null Apophenia by N-Squared, which is a single. But yeah, so I did this show just kind of like a demo for what, you know, my show is going to be like. So, yeah. Yeah, we're going to play one more song, and then it's raps. And I should be back next week at 3:30 to 5 again. Technically, that's still going to be on Freeform. Normally, we end Freeform when school starts, so I'd have to do it anyways. But, like, on the off chance, I believe it is Simran and Gwen. They, like, really want to do their show at that time, even though their new time is literally, like, the slot before mine. And then they get priority, but I also highly doubt they're going to do that. So, I will probably be back from 3:30 to 5 a.m. next week. Not a.m., p.m. next week. And that's going to be, like, the, you know, the official, like, episode one start of season 5 of Cybertronic. This is going to be my 5th semester here. And, yeah. This is definitely a pleasure to do. Nice to get out of the house and do something. But yeah. Last song, Null Apophenia by N-Squared. Then I'm going to hand it over to the automation bot. You know, and then to whoever tunes in to WSBF is just going to probably be listening to that. Until, if I had to guess, probably until Jumpin' Jack Flash comes in on Saturday. Because he always does his show, even during the summer. Hold on. Let me go look at the schedule. Because I have, like, the thing pulled up to see, like, when the, like, last playlists were. Yeah. So, Michael didn't do Core this week.

I guess he'll do it. I don't know. Whenever his, I guess whenever he wants, technically. I really hope that white noise in the background is not rain, because I'm about to have to walk out of here in like 5 minutes. Yeah, I need to go play this song before my parking. What is it? My parking, like, ticket thing that I paid for, because I like, started here before 4:30, so I couldn't just, like, park in the Hendrix lot, or I'd get towed. Okay, I am yapping so much. I probably just need to play this song, and then I will, you know, talk next week, play music next week. Next week's theme, I think I've already kind of have it done. It's going to be very, very happy music. It's not going to be genre-based. It's just very happy electronic music. I think I already got some picks. Some names on there are going to be like Slayer, Jane Remover underscores. So like some hyperpop. Who else is on there? I know Rusty's on there. Wave Dash is on there. Yeah. But... yeah, Nola Popfinia by N Squared. I'm going to play this song, and then Automation is going to take over for the next few days. I'll talk to y'all later.

0: I did. 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
0: Watch the cars. They can be crazy.
1: Teddy! 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

0: has bad days.
1: Don't worry.
0: It's not the end of the world. There's always tomorrow.
1: You can do it.
0: I'm ready to support your next effort.
1: I'm always here for you.
0: Everybody has bad days. Don't worry.
1: It's not the end of the world. There's always tomorrow.
0: You can do it.
1: I'm ready to support your next effort.
0: I'm always here for you.
1: Everybody has bad days. Don't worry.
0: It's not the end of the world. There's always tomorrow.
1: You can do it.
0: I'm ready to support your next effort.
1: I'm always here for you.
0: Everybody has bad days.
1: Don't worry.
0: It's not the end of the world. There's always tomorrow.
1: You can do it.
0: I'm ready to support your next effort.
1: I'm always here for you.
2: I know where you came from.
0: It's not the end of the world. There's always tomorrow.
1: You can do it.
0: I'm ready to support your next
2: effort. I know who your best friends are.
0: Bad days. Don't worry.
1: It's not the end of the world. There's always tomorrow.
2: And you don't even know who I am. You don't even know who I am. You don't even know who I am. I know where your house is. And I know who your siblings are.

0: don't even know who I am. You don't even know who I am. You don't even know who I am.
1: I'm always here for you. Everybody has bad days, don't worry.
2: It's not the end of the world, there's always tomorrow.
1: You can do it.
2: I'm ready to support your next effort.
1: I'm always here for you.
3: Oh boy, I can't wait to put this image of my pottery on the internet today. And post it.
4: This is so stupid.
3: This looks awful. Do your hands even work?
4: Looks like a baby made this.
5: Where did you learn to make pottery? 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
3: Loser.
5: Loser.
4: Loser.
3: You never know how your words can hurt someone. 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

what we tell you to believe in, we'll kill you. And if you don't like what we tell you to believe in, we'll kill you. And if you don't like what we tell you to believe in, we'll kill you.

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2: of
3: the
2: very much.
3: Went down to the.
2: All right.
3: Is that still happening?
0: That's why some.
2: Got to be.

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once again back, it's the incredible. Guess the feeling wasn't indelible. Masticated up all the still ain't. Apathy had to make out a body, the status quo. Avatar opportunity is creating the capital. And no cap, audiences are infinitely more valuable when they thinking they ugly and acting fat in them fashion. Blue blocker chucks in a glowing screen. Blue baby bottles and soda stream. More pixel equal a brighter dream. You got a function to know the scene. Still a dream killer. 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Silhouette is chilling with stilettos and a mean mug of something muddy. Better hope it's stronger than caffeine. Drink it, let them tell you.

0: my dominator.
1: Cool enough to rock the metal skin like it was natural. 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Might be what you actually want. A waste of energy debating the mechanical for when gender is so easily programmable. You know that. Beating it without leaving a bruise. Out your window, whatever you choose. Cameras are tracking your every move. So give them something that they can use. Modify energy with a click. Skin is impractical for a what's a disease if you aren't sick? Consciousness is a memory stick, and that means that you can plug it in and feel what they believe. Drive it harder till you know them, you will never be relieved. In this moment at your fingertips is everything you need. In a world full of feeling for your impulses to feed, long as you agree to

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1: Overheat, let it breathe. 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Crack the code, open the sequence, take it slow. 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
0: I'm the one and only.
1: As up in the sky so you can see them when you're on your back. You might have received the day too, with a sunray through satellites that replace the clouds. Beautiful as stars, you got more bars on mobile, don't you now? Get what you want, whatever the place, better be ready to go. You are a perfect picture pulled out from your memory, so this is what the face, your face, a face all glistening and right at the golden hour in the middle of the golden city. So pretty, give all your power because
0: I'm the one.

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